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2: 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Tuesday 14th, Wussy One versus Russ Simeon. 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Monday 27th, I repeat, Monday 27th, RS Digital versus Mr. Swing Easy. 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

Seminar, Patrick Burrows Real Stories, a discussion on men's health and well-being. 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
2: 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In the Tuesday 21st, JB International, Trevor Goldfinger and Daddy Val. Monday 27th, I repeat, Monday 27th, RS Digital versus Mr. Swing Easy. 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

Radio. Yeah, man, the biggest and the baddest thing, man. I want to tell you, you know, not just in a Northwest, you know, or Southwest, you know, or even East, you know. Me, I tell you about the globe. You get to me, I say, yeah, man, I chuck his side talk to the real man. Them for no man.

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0: 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The new Let Me Down Easy series is out now. 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

Radio. Yeah, man, the biggest and the baddest thing, man. I want to tell you, you know, not just in a Northwest, you know, or Southwest, you know, or even East, you know. 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

0: Tuesday of the month, it's party night, where you, the public, collaborate with the DJs to make sure the entertainment you're getting is at the highest standard. Also, in the month of July, we witness two face-off battles where the winner wins £1,000. The schedule, Tuesday the 7th, DJ Blacker and One E. Tuesday 14th, Wussy One versus Raf Simeon. In the Tuesday 21st, JB International, Trevor Goldfinger and Daddy Val. Monday 27th, I repeat, Monday 27th, RS Digital versus Mr. Swing Easy. 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

0: He certainly does. Good morning, good afternoon, good evening, or good night, depending on where you are in the world. Sunday morning, Cruise Radio can only mean one thing: the Soul Feeder Show. 3 hours of music for the mind, the body, and the soul. What a beautiful song coming from Maxi Crucial, Brutal Priest. One of the finest singers ever to come out of South London. Track called God Watches Over Us. So this is how we're going to do it this morning. As usual, first 45, 50 minutes, it's the Mellow 45. 45 minutes of mellow, inspirational music. Music for the mind, music for the body, music for the soul. Hour number two kicks off with Berris Hammond, Anthony Hamilton, Willie Williams. Reggae Magic is back and firing. Three inspirational reggae songs up at 9 o'clock. This week's super classic hour, where we go back in time. Greg Perry, The Meters, The Chance, T Connection, Al Jarreau, Marlena Shaw, and Whatever I Can Fit In.
1: Yeah, yeah.
0: Wow, I had to fit that last part in. The next track I'm going to play is going out to the Turnbull family. My condolences for your loss of Neville. Still in shock, still can't believe. Please, please stay strong. He left a legacy. Also the Beckford family as well, for the loss of Pansy, aka Hortense. Also the Rules and the Genius family. This track is going out to you. The Turnbulls, the Beckfords, the Rules, and the Genius family. God bless you all. My condolences go out to all of

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4: I know that it seems sometimes that no matter what you do,

Regina Bell, You Saw the Good in Me. 2023 has arrived. New year, new me. You know those people on Facebook, right? I'm going to do this, I'm going to do that. Part of me says, yeah, right. But then again, we've got to stay positive. And if someone says their New Year's resolution is this or that, we have to be encouraging and uplift them. And if we can, help them towards their goals. I know it gets a bit boring sometimes with these people. New year, new me. I went to the gym yesterday morning. I thought, let me go early, because Saturdays I go early. What happens? I go to the gym, right? And I see people I know. I end up talking for the 2 hours. I went to the gym. I got there about 7:30 in the morning. It was full. It was full. I saw some people there. Two people are there I've not seen since childhood. And the usual statement, I'm going to do this, I'm going to do that. Well, I was very encouraging. You know me. You can do it. You can do it. Just put your back into it. And they said, you know, nice to see you and all the rest of it. But 7:30 Saturday morning, the place was full. I couldn't believe it. You know, when you're on a machine, people come up to you and say, like, how long are you going to be? And I don't like no one to rush me. Don't rush me. Normally on a Saturday morning, there's a couple of us in there. But I know what's going to happen. In a few weeks from now, it will be back to the couple of us. Two and three people. Because you know that's when most of the gyms make their money, right? In January, because a lot of people sign up. And by February, not even February sometimes, by the end of January, I don't want to say it, but you know what happens, right? You know what happens. It's a Sunday morning, Cruise Radio. This is the Soul Feeder Show.

Antonio Neil. Live, laugh, love. What else can we do? Today's weather, well, nothing due to report. It's the same as yesterday and the day before and the day before that. Grim, grey, cold, right? I wish I could tell you something else, but I can't. I need to jet out soon, man. I've got to make it happen. I need some sun in my bones. Can't take the cold. The heating is on all day, you know. All day. When that heating bill comes, trust me, a GoFundMe page is going up on Facebook. I'm going to swallow my pride. I ain't too proud to beg. I know it's going to be a couple of £1,000, but you guys can help me, right? Woo! Cold.

Let me say good morning to Daniela Centola, Loch Ness Vanessa on the south side of town, Esther J, John O. Henry, how you doing, sir? Marcia Bryant, Joy in the tri-state area of New York, Andrea Spence, Donna Marie Park, Vincent Barrett, how you doing, sir? Sandy and Tanuja Patel, Janet McKenzie, how you doing? So glad to have your company. Carol Scott as well. Can't leave you out, can I? Marshall.

Rhonda McLemore, the end is coming. Her husband, Sean McLemore, a very good singer as well. Got some tracks from him. Gonna let you hear them one day. But this, by far, is my favourite from Rhonda. Sunday morning, Cruise Radio. It's a Soul Feeder show. 7 till 10 every Sunday morning. 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Let's check out Kelly Price. 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Wicked.

0: 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Lots to read, lots to see. Find out who's doing what we're all about. And let me say good morning to my fellow presenters. Good morning, guys and gals. Have a blessed day. We're going to one of the finest groups to ever come out of the UK. Gospel groups, that is. Check out Raymond & Co. Track called God Says No. Love this one.
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2: 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What do you mean it can't work?

0: Raymond & Co. God Says No. No, no, no, no, no, no, no, no, no. And if the man above says no, it's got to be a no, right? Leading us into our number two, where we're going to hear from Berris Hammond, Anthony Hamilton, and Willie Williams. Let's do this.
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0: Some reggae magic. We kick things off with Berris Hammond. Come Down, Father. Please, please.

Anthony Hamilton. What a tune, sweet. Seen him in concert as well? If you've not seen Anthony Hamilton, check him out. Brilliant. Fantastic. I need one more word. Stupendous. So many O2, man. The man is just good. Now, if you've made a New Year's resolution and previous years you've given up after a couple of days or a couple of weeks, this track is going out to you, Willie Williams. The track is called No One Can Stop Us. This is going to be your year, right? To fulfill it. Make it happen. Make that dream come true. And no one's going to stop you or push you off course. You're going to do it. Be uplifted. Be inspired. Willie Williams. Check this out.

sweet inspirational reggae music coming from Berris Hammond, Anthony Hamilton and Willie William. I love this track. So inspirational. This is just a part of my master. You know, part of the solution in moving forward, right? You cannot live a positive life around negative people. There's some people that got a problem for every solution. Gotta stay away from them. No one's gonna stop us. If I had time, I'd pull this one back from the top to the very last drop. Can't do that. We're moving forward with Dawkins and Dawkins, a track called Focus. How appropriate, right? From Willie Williams, no one can stop us to focus. Wow.

Did I tell you about this week's Super Classic Hour? Greg Perry, The Meters, T-Connection, Al Jarreau, Marlena Shaw, The Chance. Did I tell you about it? Well, I'm telling you now. Hour number three, this week's Super Classic Hour. Ooh, can't wait. But before we get there, some good gospel music. And you know, we don't play on a Sunday morning. You can't lose with Cruz, can you? www.cruz-radio.com.

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Sweet, uplifting music on a Sunday morning. 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

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Track called It'll Make You Wanna. Cruise Radio on a Sunday morning. Undiluted gospel music all the way. And we're here right around the clock. 24/7, 365. Keeping the grooves alive. It's Cruise Radio. From Anne Nesby, let's check out Natalie Wilson.

Dietrich Haddon, So Good To Be In Love. Can cost you though. Who was it said love don't cost a thing? J-Lo, right? Foolishness. Love don't cost a thing. I won't go there. I won't go there at all. There's plenty of people who disagree with that statement. Love don't cost a thing. Really? Met him as well, Dietrich Haddon, in Detroit, Michigan. Very nice guy, humble guy. Met him and his wife, Demita, well, his former wife. Let's check out Tiffany Lang. Track called The Return.

Maxi Anderson, Glory Glory. Going out to Tanuja Patel. I know she likes this one. It's a good tune though, isn't it? And her husband's got it on vinyl. Good morning, Tanuja. Good morning, Sandy. Going to play a track now by a gentleman called Big Bub. Some of you be familiar with Big Bub. Played some good tunes back in the day. Good singer as well. Track I'm going to play is called This Is The Day. Check this out, Big Bub.

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2: Had to do that one for myself. I love this track. Love it. One of those tracks that make you go,

Big Bub, This Is The Day. You know what? I was going through my old hard discs and going through the music, and I came across this one. And I said, I've not played this one in years and years. Where I got it, I don't know. In fact, you know what? I can't even remember playing this track, if I'm completely honest. Yeah, I'm going to be completely honest. I can't remember playing this one. All I know, I found it on a hard disk. One of the hard disks. I've got loads and loads and loads and loads. Like most presenters and DJs, we have them stack up like bread. Slices of bread. Can't remember ever playing this one. I don't know how old it is. Probably on a CD somewhere. Yeah.

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Tony McClendon, track called I'm a Winner. Cruise Radio on a Sunday morning. The best in gospel music.

Seven Sons of Soul way back home. If you're going to church this morning, say a prayer for me, right? Promise? Promise? I bet you're saying, why don't you go to church yourself and pray for yourself? Go on, if you're going to church this morning, say a prayer for all of us here at Cruise Radio. That would be nice, wouldn't it? Almost that time, this week's Super Classic Hour. Cruise Radio on a Sunday morning. From the Seven Sons of Soul, let's check out Nathan Prime. An oldie but goodie track called Knowing You. And I got the remix. Ain't I lucky?

0: 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No, it's not Get Up On The Floor, it's Get On The Floor. Come on, Tony, get it right. But you know what? You know what time it is. It's about that time.
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The Dramatics Key to the World. For me, it's still Ruddy Thomas, the reggae version. That sticks in my mind. Sunday morning cruise radio. It's a soul feeder show with Tony Tomlin, and we're inside the super classic hour. From the Dramatics, let's check out the Bloodstones, My Kind of Woman. Going out to DJ Harmony, how you doing? Have a blessed day.

Natural 4, real classic, Try Love Again. Before I forget, let me say happy belated birthday to the Henderson twins. Happy belated birthday, guys. Hope you enjoyed your day. And may you see many more. More happiness, more health, more strength as well. God bless you both. And you know what? I can't tell them apart. I cannot tell them apart. I think I saw one of the twins at the Meccan bar some time ago, and I wasn't quite sure. Because one of the Henderson twins is on Cruise Radio, right? There's a wicked show on Cruise Radio, but I'm not sure which one it was. And you know me, I can't take shame. I can't take shame. I looked and looked. I don't know what I was looking for, right? I don't know, I was looking for a badge or something that said Cruise Radio or, you know, some kind of clue. But I never saw anything, so I said, you know what? I better not go up and say hello or anything like that because I'm bound to get the wrong twin. And I didn't want to hear the words, boy, I move from here, so. They don't talk like that anyway, do they? They are very well spoken, that much I know. Happy belated birthday, guys. It's a Sunday morning Cruise Radio. It's a Soul Feeder show, and we're inside the super classic hour playing songs like this. Barbara Lynn, You Make Me So Hot.

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0: the chance I've been trying. 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I can't dance like I used to dance. It's like the bones are seized up now. I said to myself, if I go out, I'm one of those guys now who just rocks side to side with the glass in his hand, nursing the glass all night, right? Not doing anything spectacular, just a two-step from side to side. And as I get older, it's more the shoulder moves now, you know. I'm just moving the shoulders more and more. And everything else is rooted to the spot. 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You know, they turn around and put their hand on your shoulder and stuff. I said, no. No need to come so close. We're just going to move our shoulders. Is that all right? We are just going to move our shoulders. Nothing else. No holding close and looking into each other's eyes. And you know, getting cozy. And that, no. 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Yeah. Gently. Gone are the old days and All Nations and Oasis and, you know, them kind of days. No, I'm getting old now. I'm getting old.
1: Hey, man.
2: Everything's
0: everything. I'll soon have to bring a can of WD-40. If I go back to the Mecham Bar or Giants of Rare Groove, right? Or Midnight Affair. As the night gets on, I might need to oil the bones a bit, right? My kind of WD-40 in the dance, eh? Really?

And I bet you're thinking, well, if you're thinking, why WD-40 instead of Ralgex and Deep Heat or some Bayrum? Remember Bayrum from back in the day? You don't see too much of that around again, right? But WD-40 doesn't smell so bad. But if you go to a dance, now let me say, if I went into the dance, I went into the gents and was rubbing Ralgex or Deep Heat or both into my knees or my back. Listen, when I come out of there, the dance will be empty with that smell. But WD-40, it's a bit more discreet, right? But you're thinking that WD-40 is for engines and stuff like that. No. WD-40 is for any moving parts, right? So that means you can use it on your knees and your elbows, isn't it? Because your knees move and your elbows move, right? Don't try this at home, whatever you do, right? Yeah, the bones are seizing up, man, especially in the cold. Whee! I'll be fine. Don't worry about me. I'll be fine. Sunday morning, www.cruise-radio.com. It's a Soul Feeder show. And we're inside the super classic hour, playing songs like this, Be My Lady, coming from The Meters.

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ready to sing along? Love this tune. It's a Sunday morning cruise radio. Tony Tomlin in the hot seat. Right after me, it's the man with the plan, Delta Jam. Good morning, sir. And don't forget, if you've missed any of the shows, the previous ones, just head over to Mixcloud, www.mixcloud.com.

You know what I found out this week? All these years I've been singing this song wrong. I've been singing like Berries on the Line, like Train Line. But it's not. It's Berries on the Vine, isn't it? Lord have mercy. I hope when I went out and was singing this, no one heard me, you know. I'm singing like Berries on the Line, and it's nothing to do with Berries on the Line. It's Berries on the... Jesus. Oh, my God.

Sorry, but the words were not clear. You never sung it clearly enough. Line and Vine. Anyone could have got that mixed up. Here's Marlena Shaw. Track called Without You in My Life.

0: Marlena Shaw Without You in my life. Gonna play two more, then I'm out of here. 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With His blessings, sorry.
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0: okay, good morning, good morning.
1: Can you hear me?
0: Oh, it's Delta Jam. I am back. The show is called Easy, like Sunday morning. How are you doing, ladies and gentlemen? On a Sunday morning, I come in and I drop one or two smooth tunes to start the day. I want to say good morning to the wonderful May. How are you doing, May? Art is in the house. He says good morning. Also, I want to say good morning to Sally. Sally from the Valley. How are you doing, Sally? Crystal's from Hungary. How are you doing, Crystal? One or two others are in the house as well. I will be dropping one or two names a bit later in the show as well. How are you doing? Good morning, all.
2: What's the next song?
3: The one about me.
0: Just to say, in the mornings,
2: I like this.
0: I start nice and easy.

0: catch the next song?
1: I must say good morning.
2: What about me?
1: To the wonderful Samira. How you doing, Samira?
0: I like this song.
1: Nice to have your company once again. Also to Darren. How you doing, sir?
0: Right.
1: Good morning, world.

0: Akila.
1: How you doing, Akila? You're right. Raymond's in the house as well. Big up to you, Raymond. Nice to see you. Let me tell you what's going down. Big up to everyone in Chile, by the way. We have Chile in the house. We have Peru in the house this morning. Let me tell you what goes down. On a Sunday morning, I like to start the show nice and smooth. And of course, I'm broadcasting live on Cruise Radio. That's Cruise with a Z. And also in other places as well. He's having a little laugh. On a Sunday morning, big up to you, Shane, by the way. On a Sunday morning, I like to do this. This is what the rundown is. First hour of the show, nice and smooth. Second hour, a bit more lumpy and bumpy, more tempo in the room. And in the third hour, I like to go back in time. We like to reminisce on a Sunday. How you doing, guys? And I don't want anyone to mention the name Robbie Williams. Good morning, it's a Sunday. Once again, big up to everybody that's joined. It's Delta Jam on a Sunday morning in London, broadcasting throughout the world. BB says no Robbie Williams. Looks like good morning to Joss as well. How you doing, Joss? Joss says, good morning. How you doing? Good morning.

by the way, I want to say big up to everybody in Kenya. How you doing? Well, you know what? That sounds a bit funny in my ears. So you know what? I'm going to drop a different version. Are you ready? Yeah, that sounds a bit cleaner. I want to say good morning to Barbara, by the way. How you doing, Barbara? Nice to have your company as per usual on a Sunday morning. The wonderful Cheryl is in the house as well. How you doing, Cheryl? As I said, don't want to hear anyone say Robbie Williams. Let's say good morning to Charlotte as well. How you doing, Charlotte? Muti is in Africa. We have South Africa in the house as well, as we do. Charlotte says, Barry White. Had to do it. Big up to you, Charlotte. You know your music. Notice how I always lower my voice when I say Barry White. BBC Ball and Mr. Chocolate. Mr. Chocolate. Let's say big up to everybody also in Canada. We have Canada in the house.

Ecstasy. Say good morning to the wonderful Maya. How you doing, Maya? Nice to see you this time of the morning. Also, let's say good morning to 102 Cruisers. Big up to Bassman Joe. How you doing, Joe? You right? Also to the wonderful Andrea on the cruise line.

Refreshing. Gonna say good morning to Jazz, also to Kristen. How you doing? Once again, good morning to everyone in Uganda. Saying good morning to, is it Nayara? How you doing? Also to Abbas. How you doing, sir? On a Sunday morning, good morning to Jade, by the way. How you doing, Jade? On a Sunday morning, I like to reminisce. We go back in time to a place before the interweb, before the internet took over our lives, before we had mobile phones. Life was so much innocent back in the day. What can we say? It's true though.

saying big up to DJ Cav in Angola. Angola's in the house. Or should I say Portugal? That's what I like about a Sunday. We have people from all over the world. And the one thing that unites, M-U-S-I-C, music.

0: if I do three things at once. Let's say a good morning to Errol on the cruise line. He says, blessed Sunday morning, Delta. Back at you, Mr. Errol. Diego's in the house as well. How you doing, sir? East Cruise Radio alongside other places. How are you doing? That's big, bad,
1: Barry White.
0: By the way, so Mira is in Germany right now. No. That's what I meant to do. Say good morning to Dion. And Mr. Mills is in the house as well. How you doing, Mr. Mills? Marcy's in the house as well. How you doing, Marcy?

0: It's a Sunday morning.
1: Man, I want you to check out.
0: And it's a joy.
1: Well, hold on.
0: Joy to be. Be with you, as the man says. Say good morning to Nia. How you do, Nia? Once again, then saying a big up to the wonderful M&M, the wonderful May, and the wonderful Maya in the house.

0: Can I say big up to Samira? She says, you're always playing my jams.
1: Man, I ain't seen you in a long time. Brother, come on in, man.
0: Yeah, sit on down, okay. Relax. Can I say big up to a delightful girl as well? Head in, delightful gal.
1: I got a song I want you to hear. Boy, this thing is bad.
0: This is how we do.
1: Check out this group, okay?
0: On a Sunday morning.
1: One second.
0: Have a little dance around the kitchen table.
1: Now.

DJ Dennis is in the house. How you doing, sir? Big up to Harpy. How you doing? It's a joy. Oh, baby. Joy to be. My boy Youngie says, morning. From the Liverpool

0: sometimes you can't see me. I'm sporting a t-shirt that says DX7. A lot of the music you're hearing were played on this instrument. Just saying. If you're a muso, you know what's going on. You know what it is. Once again, it's 25 minutes after the hour. It's Delta Jam broadcasting live on Cruise Radio with a Z, alongside other places who are broadcasting around the world. On Sunday, I like to bring you lots of memories. We're into the first hour of the show. And I must say, I'm a little bit knackered, actually. For the first time in about 8 months, I was out partying last night with a few friends. So big up to all my friends. I am telling you, it doesn't happen that often in my life these days. If I count the amount of parties I've been to in my life, it would amount to hundreds and hundreds. And yes, Maya, I was throwing some serious shapes. I still have it.
1: Here we are face to face.
0: Or shall I say, rediscovered it.
1: With a

0: morning world.
1: What a tune that is. Let's say a good morning to Papa Bear. How you doing, Papa Bear? You right? Kind of name is that? What kind of name is that? Explain yourself. Say good evening or good morning to Shakira. How you doing, Shakira? Papa Bear was saying, have I got anything from Frankie Beverly and Maze? Nah. Let's say big up to Frankie Fluff, by the way. It's Delta Jam on a Sunday morning. How you doing, wherever you are? It's all about the music, by the way. All about the music. Every now and then I like to go back. Back in time. And especially on a Sunday morning. And if you don't know the tunes, number one, you have not been exposed to these kind of tunes. And number two, you're probably too young, as I say every week. By the way, this song is called Joy and Pain. That's what we all have in life, innit? That's what we all have. Say good morning to Danny, by the way. How you doing, Danny? He says, good morning. Finally awake to enjoy the music. Say good morning to Rembo. How you doing, Rembo? Thank you. By the way, SJD says, woke up at 4:30 this morning.

It's like joy, ooh, joy, and pain, and sunshine, and rain. I like sunshine. Let's say big up once again to the Bassman Joe on the cruise line. He says, morning Delta Jam, waking up to my favourite band of all time. Nice one. He said he should be in church. Bassman Joe, you are in church right now.

only the strong survive. Let's say good morning to Juanita. How are you doing, Juanita? Also, I want to say good morning to Al. How are you doing, Al? Also to SJD as well. How are you doing? One or two regulars in the house today. Big up to you guys. There was someone saying, what about a bit of MJ? You know what? On a Sunday morning, like to experiment, like to throw in one or two tunes you may not have heard for about 101 dong years, dog years. And say good morning to Celine, by the way. Joy and pain is like sunshine and rain. And by the way, I like to listen to lyrics. I love my lyrics. Gianluca is in Brazil. Let's say big up to everyone in Brazil. Okay, we are going back. Let's go to the Jackson 5. Let's do this. Charlotte says, I managed to play songs by the Jacksons that she's never heard. You're too young, Charlotte. You're too young.

are going seriously back. Big up to Mr. Mills. Says top tunes. Gonna say good morning to Bridgie as well, heading bridge. We have a little community in the rooms that have been with me for a long time. I want to thank you all. If you're brand new to the chat room, if you're brand new to this station, welcome along. Big up to Chubby, by the way. And by the way, I don't plan the shows. I don't plan them. There ain't no playlist around here. I just play what I think might go down well. You know what? Let's do this as well. Let's do this. We are going back in time. We're living in the past. But the music sounds like the future. You know what I mean? I know my tunes, man. I know my Jacksons. Gotta find a way somehow. Even though you're gone. Even though you're gone. Maya's a big fan of the Jacksons too.

gonna say big up to Ardit. How you doing, Ardit? We are backtracking. This tune right here, very special to some people. One or two people play this at their funerals. And of course there's the reggae version, which is a bit more popular. Gotta keep moving on. I'm gonna say good morning to Chrissy Love. How you doing, Chrissy? Baby Doll's in the house as well. Big up to you, Baby Doll. Also, the wonderful Doreen has jumped in. Big up to you, Doreen. Double J is saying. It's Delta Jam on your radio. It's 14 minutes until the top of the hour. That's one powerful song right there.

0: artists in those days?
1: The Jacksons.
0: We're singing about some particular conditions in your life.
1: That's quite deep. The next song. You know, I like to do threes. I'm going to go back to 1976, and one or two of you will remember this one, by the way.

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We are talking 50 years.

0: know what? I was going to play this. And someone mentioned it in the chat room. So you know what? I thought, I'm going to have to do this. Going to say good up, big up to Fabs, by the way, heading Fabs. Talk about the parents. One more from the Jacksons. And by the way, Susan says, I wasn't born yet. I wasn't born yet.
1: Stop it. Stop it, Fernando.
0: 1976 was a good year for music, by the way. And it was a big hot summer in London. We had 6 weeks of aggressive sunshine. And I do remember it. I'm old enough.

what a tune, what a tune. 1972 was the year. Big up to Willie, by the way. How you doing? Big up to Russ Eddie. He says, there will never be a voice like that again. Absolutely, absolutely. 7 minutes until the top of the hour, by the way. Big up to you, Scott. How you doing? It's Delta Jam on a Sunday morning. How are you doing? This is where I drop tunes. And we're almost 1 hour down, by the way. 1 hour down. Let's say big up to Elton. Elton lives in Brazil. Yeah. You wanna know? Yeah. DJ K is in the house as well. Big up to you.

0: by the way. Sonny, put a message in my box. Cruise Radio is looking for new DJs, by the way. You could be doing what I'm doing.
1: Just like you know. Whoa, you just ought to know.
0: Let's get positive. This should take us up to the top.
1: When you're feeling down and low, and you need a place to go.
0: Bassman says, what a voice. Just loving the MJ.

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Say good morning to the wonderful Linda. How you doing, Linda? Just listen to the instrumentation on this.

0: The horns, the horns. Well, well, well. So many horns on this one. Big up to you, Jamesy, I see ya. Big up to you, Sonny. It's coming, it's coming. Like you know, this is your way
1: to shine. Like you know. 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
3: 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On the night, there's going to be some

Cancer Seminar. Patrick Burrows Real Stories. 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

0: 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The schedule, Tuesday the 7th, DJ Blacker and 1E. 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

to Vinyl Man, by the way. How you doing, Vinyl Man? Vinyl Man says, blessings, my brother. Blessings to you as well. I am back on Cruise Radio. It's a Sunday, and we're into the second hour of the show. We are throwing down Tunage by the wonderful Maya Kamara. Everyone dancing around the coffee tables right now.

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Big up to you, Maya. 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And we are real people. None of that computer stuff. Yeah! Big up to you, Maya. Yeah! Where am I going with that? Anyway, we're in the second hour of the show. The time right now is 8 minutes past the hour. And that's where I'm going to leave it because you are in different places. Right in the second hour of the show, I bring back one or two memories. Let's say good morning to the wonderful Margaret, who is in the house. Big up to you, Margaret.

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So we have Chelsea girl and we have Chelsea. How you doing, Chelsea? Jada H is in the house. Also to Patty.

0: This is one of those songs. 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I always play this one to the very end. I love the sound of the end. Here we go. What a tune, what a tune, what a tune.
1: Fire, baby.
2: Fire, baby.
1: Fire, baby.
0: Once again, I want to say big up to the wonderful Lady Scorpion in the house. Also, want to say good morning to the wonderful Margaret, also Bassman. Andy's in the house. Errol's in the house on the cruise, on the cruise. Big up to you, Willie, as well. How you doing? Aiden's in the house as well. Big up to you, Aiden. Willie knows this one.

Big up to you, Willie. Willie says he remembers in Australia, he remembers paying $30 for this album. $30. What's the equivalent in English pounds? And we have one or two Americans in the house as well. What's the equivalent in American dollars? I'm asking too much of you now. Around 28 American dollars, around 20 pounds. That's about right, actually. That's about right. Although a bit expensive. On a Sunday, we like to go back in time. Back in the day, I spent my time in a lot of record shops. Albums around 1995, when this song came out, cost about £15.99. And at the time, we were saying, this is a rip-off. We were saying, this is a rip-off. But you know what happened after that? Napster came along.

What a tune, what a tune. I wanna give it to you. I remember when I first heard this song. By the way, big up to Walker and Reese, by the way. How you doing? This is the Mary Jane Girls. Big up to you, Lady Scorpion. I see ya. When I first heard this song, I was just a small young nipper. I was at school and I heard these tunes coming out of the radio and I thought to myself, yes, man, yes. You know what? I can't remember his name. But in school back in the day, I think I was about 12 or 13 years old. I had an art teacher who let us play music like this in the art lessons. Say big up to Bassman Joe, by the way. He says Rick James is on the bass.

0: Hey.
1: Someone reckon, what's he, where is he? Reckoned I was going to follow that up with Dennis Edwards. Nope, that's not what I've got here. I'm going to get a bit funkier than that. So back in the day, in my art lessons, my teacher allowed the students to play funky music in the art lessons. I'm just going to say to you, if you are a teacher, let your kids express themselves. Don't hold them back, especially musically.

Yes, we are rocking the one and only Tina Marie. Big up to May, she says. Team Tina. You see what I did? I'm linking these tunes up. Before this one, I played Mary Jane Girls. Mary Jane Girls produced Rick James. Rick James was married to Tina Marie. The links are coming. What should I do next?

If you are a youngster and you don't know about Tina Marie, one of the best singers, one of the 100% singers from back in the day. In a world of funk and soul, Brown Eyed, Tina Marie came into the scene at a young age. Blew everybody away. Willie says, let's respect zero auto-tune. Okay. Say big up to Mark Thompson, by the way. Big up to you, Mark. Zero auto-tune.

time to play a tune for Maya, by the way. Maya said her favourite tune from Rick James is a song called Give It To Me. So you know what, I'm going to drop it. It's rare that I play this one. This is one for Maya.

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Nobody plays Rick James anymore. I'm going to play another Rick James. Just for the sake of it, this is what the 70s sounded like. Familiar sound. Rick James.

0: Wow. 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It'll be bad tomorrow, so brother, don't you worry. Right, I'm linking up some tunes right now. That's Ghetto Life. Mr. Rick James. One or two people in the comments said it sounds a bit like Prince. Lots of influences on there. Same era. Let's say big up to Andrea, by the way. Andrea sending lots of
1: Fire, baby.
0: Big up to you, Kimu. Kimu says Prince. Let's say Happy Saturday. That's the wonderful Meg.
2: Stop it, calm down.
0: I am linking the tunes today, so what should I link that with? I'll link it with this. Actually, I was going to do the other one. I was going to do a bit faster. This one. Let's link it up with this. In a word or two. Since one or two people are mentioning the word Prince, I'm going to throw this in.
3: You sexy mother.
0: With the word taken out.
3: Well, all on a villa in the Riviera. There's some friends on the south side in case you cared. Out of all your friends, I want to be.
0: Do you remember this?
3: That's why I

0: saying good morning to Patricia. How are you doing, Patricia? The teacher. How are you doing?
1: I like it.
0: Being up to Margaret. Margaret loves Prince. Margaret says,
1: fire.

have gone down a rabbit hole of tunes, haven't we? Son of Prince. You know what? If someone asked me, what tune do you like from Prince? I'm going to say it's one of these weirdest songs. One of his weirdest songs, which is this one. Ooh, 11:40 in London. 20 minutes until the top of the hour. I am playing Prince. If I were your girlfriend. No one plays this anymore.

0: Diana Prince.
1: Baby, can I dress you? I mean, help you pick out your clothes before we go out. Listen, girl.
0: Everybody's commenting on the cruise line here. Big up to Andrea, loving that one. Lady Scorpion. Margaret sending the biggest fire. Also to the wonderful Grace. She says, gotta love Prince, gotta love Prince.
1: You are to me. Surely you can see.
0: Looks like everybody's loving the Prince. It's true, nobody's playing Prince anymore. You know what? I'm going to do one more Prince tune for you. This is another one of my favourite Prince tunes. Dorothy was a waitress in the Promenade. She worked the night shift. Dishwater blonde. She got a lot of tips. Everybody says Prince was weird, but these songs were weird, but they were good.

The Diary of Dorothy Parker. He took another bubble bath with his pants on. And people say he wasn't a little bit weird. Big up to Andrea. She's loving the prince. Big up to Margaret. Well, I've gone way past. Halfway through the show, no one reminded me that I need to make another cup of tea. As Maya said in the comments, well, a couple of producers, Jimmy Jam and Terry Lewis, used to work for Prince. He used to be a part of his touring band. And guess what? Prince fired them. He fired them. He let them go. And after that, they went away and did their production stuff. They produced it. Thank goodness Prince fired them. The message says, hello from El Salvador. Hola, hola, how you doing? We're still linking the tune.

Prince was one of those Marmite people. You either love him or you hate him. But you know what? Prince was right. That's all I'm going to say. If you watch one or two YouTube videos, Prince talks about the music industry. And he faced some of the same things as MJ when it came to business. All of the musicians, all of the great singers were ripped off back in the day. I'm just saying it for true. It's true. Anyway, no one told me it's time to make myself a second cup of tea. I'm going to jump away. I'm going to make myself a second cup of tea. I'm going to launch myself into the last hour very soon. Big up to you, Olsen. I see you. Big up to you, Harv. How you doing, Harv?

0: Okay, 2 minutes into the top of the hour. We have just over 1 hour left. Big up to Barry Boogie. How you doing, Barry? Lady Scorpion says, tune. Andrea saying it's her favourite change tune. If you're in the house, it means we have a mutual attraction, and it comes down to the music. Right, we're almost in the last hour of the show, in the last hour. I like to bring back one or two memories.
1: Stop it! Stop it! Calm down!
0: Big up to you, Willie. Willie says, where is Duluth? And change. Let's see what happens in the last hour.

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2: 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On the night, there's going to be some

Cancer Seminar. Patrick Burrows' Real Stories. A discussion on men's health and well-being. 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

0: Ian going way back. 1979. Teddy P. Somebody Loves You Back. We're going back to a time when if you wanted a cold drink, you waited for the milkman. Do you remember what that is?
1: I'm so glad that there's you.
0: Okay, let's talk about milkmans. I know there are one or two people that are still getting their milk delivered to their front doors.
1: 20%.
0: Back in the day, it was a general thing. I'm talking to the youngsters right now. Let me talk to you. Youngsters,
1: to have somebody
0: if you wanted a pint of milk, you waited until about 8:30 in the morning.
1: Somebody that you don't mind talking.
0: Some dude driving an electric truck. Electric milk float came to your door and dropped off 2 pints of milk.
1: I know a lot of guys today.
0: Depending on what you ordered.
1: Somebody just like you.
0: And sometimes a bottle of orange juice.
1: When the last time I told you, but girl, you make me so very happy.
0: True thing, true thing.
1: I think we've got something that
0: big up to you, Patrick.
1: A lot of people don't seem to have.
0: And there was a comedy sketch made about a guy driving a milk float. His name was Ernie. Does anyone remember that? Somebody Loves You Back. Let's go to 1975. How many years ago was that then? This hour. I'm going to bring back one or two memories for those over the age of 50. And for those under the age of 25. I'm going to bring you a flavour of what we were listening to back in the day. Jeff says, how old am I? I was born the year England won the World Cup. That's how old I am.

other way. One or two people saying Aretha. Nope. This is Natalie Cole, the daughter of Nat King Cole, of course. See, I'm telling you, this is education.

to say big up to Shakira. Margaret is sending the biggest fire. Big up to you, Pops. He's remembering Ernie the Milkman. He drove the fastest milk car in the West. Big up to Willie. Willie says, can we play something by Nat King Cole? Now you're asking. Now you're asking. He says, can I play something by Nat King Cole? Let me see what I can find. Let me see what I can find. I'm going back in the years. This was 1979 as well. Good afternoon to Stephen, by the way. In 1979, Michael Jackson was still... Did I say it? Still black.

0: Don't send me up to Andy. Andy said Ernie wasn't Benny Hill. That's true, though. It's true. Margaret says, I love this. I love this. One or two people are saying, how do I? I'm going to tell you how old I am. I've said it one or two times before. I went to school in the 70s. And my old school consisted of 1,200 students. Think about that. How many computers did we have in the school? Anyone can guess? Anyone can guess? How many computers between 1,200 students? Around 1978. Botany says none. No, not correct. D says one. Paula says three. McLaren says two. Yeah, we are talking 1977, 1978. The whole school had two computers. They were research machines. And to age me even further, we were using punch card and paper tape. We didn't even have floppy disks. We were using paper cards. Punch card and paper tape. Do the research, ladies and gentlemen. It was a real thing. We had to punch holes in a card. Feed them into the computer and it will come out with the results. Botany remembers it. I remember that. I remember. Unfortunately, I discovered that my teacher teaching computer science was also going to school to learn computer science.
1: Again. We've been through this before.
0: I stood no chance.
1: And I'm tired. I'm tired. Sick and tired of...
0: That's how it was back in the day. Nowadays, you youngsters have everything at your fingertips. Thank you, Maya. Maya says, I'm aging like vintage wine. I don't drink, so it can't be that. Vintage Coca-Cola. Okay, we're in 1978.

Remember this, Tim? It's not your age. It's not how you feel. It's the person you're feeling. Big up to Johnny. How you doing, Johnny? Runaway Love, 1978. Do you remember that time? Yeah.

0: Stop messing with my love. If you don't care. Santa Linda Clifford from back in the day, 1978. Can you do the mathematics? Boss Mindlo says, I was 8 years old. Let's say good morning to Layla. Leela. I do Leela. Moni Q's in the house right now. 25 minutes after the hour, we have 35 left. Broadcasting live on Cruise Radio alongside other places. Bring back one or two memories from the past. We've already talked about getting milk delivered to your front door.
1: No more.
0: What a luxury that was.
1: And I'm holding it down.
0: The other week we talked about having paraffin fuel delivered outside your door. Dangerous stuff. Having Coca-Cola and Pepsi-Cola was a luxury.
1: You have to be doing this.
0: And there were no choices in crisps, by the way.
1: Yeah, go ahead and run if you want to.
0: Just for those under 25, back in the day, if you wanted a packet of crisps, the choices were salt and vinegar, ready salted, and cheese and onion. Yeah. That was it. Yeah. Yeah. Am I right or am I right? That was it. Cheese and onion, salt and vinegar, and ready salted. Pick up to Pops. You say, yes, I have Pops. Yes, I have applied. Nowadays, you get flavours that you can't even imagine. Those days, three flavours. And back in the day also, with the ready salted, sometimes I gave you a little packet of salt that you can shake in there yourself. Do you guys remember that? Also, yes, we do remember having just three channels and a test car transmission at 11 o'clock at night.

0: We are going back to 1979. And if anyone says S Express, you ain't on it. You ain't on it.
1: Gonna say
0: big up to Queen Sheba, who's just joined. Big up to you, Queen Sheba. Oh, look, Vincent says, I'm on a beach in Turkey. It's all right for some. Big up to you, Sally. I see ya. Margaret says, this is tunage. We are going back to 1979 once again. Of course, this intro was sampled by S Express. We know our tunes. This is Rolls Royce.

is the right question. In 1978, they were asking, is it love you're after or just a good time? Some questions remain.

That's the sound of Rolls Royce. And by the way, the lead singer's name was Rose. A bit later on, Gwen Dickey took over as the lead singer of Rolls Royce. We know our stuff here. Of course, that one sampled by S-Express, as they normally do. Okay, we're into the last half an hour. How are you doing, ladies and gents? Great to have your company on a Sunday. Trying to do something a bit different from others. Playing you one or two old school classics, songs that you don't hear played so much anymore. You know what? I'm going back to 1986. Or shall I say 76. This song made a resurgence about 20 years ago. It came back when the Rare Groove stuff came back as well. This is the sound of the Emotions.

0: Lady Scorpion says.
1: Ooh la la.
2: All over you.
0: That's what she said.
2: All over the world.
0: That's the emotions. 1976, we are talking 50 years ago. Mad, isn't it? Where should I go now? I'm going to go to 1977. I've got you, Maya. I'm going to do it. Not yet, though. I'm going to go back. Let's mellow out. 1977 was a year. We're going to mellow out somewhat. Destiny's Child came after, years later, and sang a version of this.
3: But the heartache lives on inside.
0: I've done it again. You know what? I've double clicked on it and it's gone. It has gone. So I can't play that song now. I'll have to find it. This is what you call madness. When things go wrong, the computer says no. I did say yesterday, if anybody wants to buy me a brand new computer, be my guest. Apple Mac will do. Anyway, enough of that. Let me not forget where I am. I'm broadcasting live on Cruise Radio. That's Cruise with a Z. I am got another half an hour, less than half an hour. And on Cruise Radio, top of the hour, the one and only Mr. Delroy P takes you through with a mum and dad selection. If you don't know this song, in 1977, we were mellow. Mellow, mellow. Now, this is the kind of song you play at the end of a party. Let's say big up to the wonderful Tracy. How you doing, Trace? First word, ladies.
4: Ladies.

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Let's say big up to Anna. How you doing, Anna? Also big up to Calorie. How you doing, Calorie?

0: right on.
1: That's how they used to talk back in the day. Let's say big up to the twins. These are the twins in Ghana. How you doing? We've got about 15 minutes left. Dave is in the room as well. Big up to you, Dave. We are into the last 15, as I mentioned. It's a Sunday. For the next two or three Sundays, I'll be here dropping one or two tunes from back in the day. And I did promise to play a Luther track. Gonna say big up to Cora. How you doing, Cora? This is Luther. 1985.

on the beach listening to songs like this. Is it Kristen? In Spain, we have listeners in Madrid. Big up to you, Vincent. You know what? To flip it a little bit, I have 10 minutes to go. And you know what? This song was on my mind when I woke up this morning. I see you, Karina. 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A second Luther song. Probably thinking about this because I was out last night. 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You know this one. 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

0: we have Delroy P, the man of with the mom and dad selection. You know what? I played two Luther tracks simultaneously in a row. That doesn't make sense. In a row. Big up to Manifest, by the way. You know what? I'm going to do a number three. May as well go out with a bang.
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2: Now this is why I love y'all.
0: Okay, three Luther in a row. Big up to all the cruisers. Catch you next Friday night. Let's have a little dance. A little boogie. 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This one's for you.

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them regulars. 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To all those who want to interact, 07908 492822. 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

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For all those who's loving the old school, man, come on now. 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

0: Andrew Ward, Don't Ask My Neighbour. It's quite a few mixes of that one. Absolutely love it.
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2: 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The DJ, Delroy Pete.
0: I love this.
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0: This one got vamps this morning. 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

First things first. What it be like? Say a big shout out to a man like Delroy P, original mommy and daddy selection man on a Sunday. In a minute. Later. Right now it's yours truly, DJ Tony T, up inside the building. Right here on a Sunday, end of month special.

0: some good vibes and some good company running on a Sunday. So as we do, as we feature around here on a Sunday, we're going to have a nice little sing-along Sunday around here. We'll see where we go. But we're definitely going to start off the show with some sing-along classics around here this Sunday. I'm in the mood to play certain bits and pieces around here. I'm telling ya.
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get Barry White, the Ghetto Leto. Underneath us, taking the sounds on. The Walter Jackson is called. Cool.

0: it's final. You know how we do. You know how we does. Can't stop picking up all the crew who like to support the thing around here on a Sunday, on a Wednesday. Without you guys, this thing wouldn't be possible. So thank you for all those who go on to the Mixcloud, leave a comment, share, like, favorite the thing. Thanking you kindly. Just going from strength to strength, year to year. You know we do.
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0: tune after tune right here on a Sunday. Can't stop bigging up all the crew. Landing it around here this Sunday. Loving the music, loving the vibes from early, man.
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0: Too many.

Good Vibes Only right here on a Sunday from the hours of what? 3 down to 5. The end of month special with your boy DJ Tony T up inside the building, man. I tell you, man. It's nice, man.

0: cruising nice and neatly around here. The end of our special, picking up all those, checking in nice and neatly, inside all those, is kicking back, relaxing, taking in the good weather. 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

0: end of month special. Vinyl is final right here on a Sunday. Hang tight with the crew. Loving the music, loving the vibes. Hang tight, those just enjoying the weather and the music at the same time. Come on.
1: Crank up the volume. 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

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Loving the music. Checking in nice and neatly. In fact, all the silent ones who just like to be in the background and just taking in the music and taking in the vibes. What vibes then?

music right here on a Sunday. Those who like their music just like this and look away. Nice. You know what I mean? Let's play some more music, Tony, man.

tune after tune run yasa on a Sunday. Not a Monday, on a Sunday. You know what I mean?

0: You know we don't do boring right here. 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Good music, good vibes, good energy right here on a Sunday, man. You know what I mean? Crank it up, man.
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2: Hi, this is Glenn Jones with your boy Tony T. Hey, Tony, can you play me one of those rare groove classics?

can't stop bigging up all the crew landing at Iran on this Sunday, and it's a tune that I have to feature from time to time. One of them tunes that never saw the light of day. Got to big up the man them in the background who are going through some archives of some stuff that was never released and releasing it now. Tunes like this. Big up man like Martin Allen on this one, you know, big up yourself and the family. Fire.

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It's a seminar. Patrick Burrows Real Stories. A discussion on men's health and well-being. 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
2: Hi, this is Glenn Jones with your boy Tony T. Hey, Tony, can you play me one of those rare groove classics?

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You know? Final is final. Enter all the crews. I said, loving the music, loving the vibes right here this Sunday. As we continue, more Sunday niceness.

0: Hi, this is Glenn Jones with your boy Tony T. Hey, Tony, can you play me one of those Rare Groove classics?
1: Probably one of my personal favorites.

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I'm playing one of my personal favourites all the way up to the hours of 5 o'clock today, man. I tell you.

0: Part of the song. You've not heard the song. It's gonna be right, isn't it? You know, we always got a favourite part of a song, or do you know what I mean? You have to let the song play to a certain point, or you're not going to really enjoy the tune to its full potential. Do you know what I mean? And that's a prime example right there. Anyway, enough of me gasbagging. Let's continue with some more Sunday niceness. As I said, I can't stop bigging up all the crew. Checking in nice and neatly, all those in the background, enjoying the music, enjoying the vibes. Nice to have you on board right now on a Sunday. You know, it's all about music and how music brings people together, how you more than likely would have never met before. Never a true word said.
1: Hi, this is Glenn Jones with your boy Tony T. Hey Tony, can you play me one?

Nice and easy does it, really. The final furlong, really, on a Sunday, 27 minutes past the hours of 4, London GMT. Let's continue to play some more music. Final, of course.

absolutely elemental. Love this thing called music. Love it right here on a Sunday. Especially the end of month, man. Come on. Come on.

0: There's a few versions of it, but this is definitely my personal favorite, though. Out of the three, this is my favorite. Absolutely.
1: Fire, baby.
0: I just love the arrangement on the vocals, man. Come on. Rhythm, man. 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

0: thinking and I'm quite happy being me. How about that? That makes sense? Come on.
1: Hi, this is Glenn Jones with your boy Tony T. Hey, Tony, can you play me one of those Rare Groove classics?
0: I can, Glenn, but they're my personal favorites right now, though.

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1: Just take your time, child. 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
0: As I said, I can't stop picking up all the people, them loving the music, loving the vibes around it this Sunday. You could easily be somewhere else in your ear with yours truly, so man's truly, truly grateful, truly blessed. You know what I mean? Come on.
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0: absolutely in my element around here on a Sunday as we continue, man. 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Not like that.
1: Baby, the picture of the man that you're looking at is the picture of a lonely man who found out too late that by losing you, he'd lost the best thing he's ever had. Your mission, if you decide to accept it, is to try his love just one more time, or his heart will self-destruct.

0: 16 minutes and in counting. Where does the time go round on a Sunday? I just don't know. Let's play some more music then. Let's play some more.
1: Hi, this is Glenn Jones with your boy Tony T. Hey Tony, can you play me one of those rare groove classics?
0: You mean one with the heavy B line?

0: tune after tune. 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Much love, you know. Loving
1: her. Hi, this is Glenn Jones with your boy Tony T. Hey, Tony, can you play me one of those Rare Groove classics?
0: I definitely think that trip to Specsavers is needed now, you know. I won't even mind a bit of an album tracking, I'm 7 inch tracking. What's going on?

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Blues Dance Anthems. And I'm dedicating it to the chat room family because I know they love this tune. And a lot of people love this tune. This tune is... it's one of them tunes, isn't it? I suppose it's like, especially when you're in a certain frame of mind or just, you know what I mean? And you're like, you're in a dance and this tune just comes on and you're just in the zone and this comes on. It's just a rap. It, you know, it's just

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It's like, you know, like some of the listeners, I feel like I've known them for years. 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One is truly humbled and blessed. So enjoy the rest of your Sunday. TT's out in the building. And, well, after playing that classic, and we're talking about early hours in the morning and all that good stuff, suppose it'd be rude not to play this one then. Another one of them all time

always someone's song, isn't it? Why can't it just be all of our songs? Says me, you know. Says me that says it's always my tune. Come on.

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0: It's party night, where you, the public, collaborate with the DJs to make sure the entertainment you're getting is at the highest standard. Also, in the month of July, we witness two face-off battles where the winner wins £1,000. The schedule. Tuesday the 7th, TJ Blacker and One In. 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

Late afternoon, early evening. Late afternoon, early evening, guys. How you doing? I hope you're well. I hope you're good. Highly favoured. Very blessed. Shout out to Double T, Tony T, my bro. My brother from another. How you doing, bro? Couldn't listen today. Doing a few things. Got to the studio late. That's the reason I wasn't with you. So today I give you the easy listening Sunday edition. I'm gonna get rid of some tunes, let me tell you.

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2: 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Who remembers this? Original, the late Leon Weir. This is Rock You Eternally.

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1: It's yours at my.
0: Just play music, you know. 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

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Dwele Doctor, hope you're well, hope you're blessed. Bestie, Carmen, Andrew Lady Scorpion, Sis Debs, Miss Morgan, can't leave you. Look. Mr. and Mrs. Henderson.

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So Persona. Easy double T on this. I know you love this lady. Listen.

This dance is called Love Is What You Make It. On the billing, you got myself, DJ Christos, alongside my Trappers and partner, Martin Winter. Santic Romantic. Paul Dawkins, PD Cooley. 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Also my business partner, Kenny.

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0: bestie Lisa Mafia, you know, I'm out for bestie. Happy 21st trim for Wednesday. Mine's on Thursday.
1: We got what we got.
0: She's up too rude. 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

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On the night, there's going to be some

Cancer Seminar, Patrick Burrows Real Stories, a discussion on men's health and well-being. 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
0: Bossa, who does this tune remind you of? Marsha Ambrosius from Flowetry. They'll be here on the 9th. 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

0: Junior, Lisa Mafia, just say hello to you. 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
0: Rhythm a run, Mr. Rhythm a run.

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0: 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Welcome aboard. I should just call this show the Blues Dance Edition, innit? You don't have to wear lipstick.
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0: 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Some women's lips are so crusty, they need to wear a whole heap of lipstick. 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
0: But you know what?
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1: Oh, damn. 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Can I get your number, baby?
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1: Check. Hello, good evening and welcome. Let me start by saying a big thank you to the man upstairs for, of course, blessing us with another Sunday right here on your Big Bad Cruise, CruiseRadio.com. And, of course, going to say a big thank you to the one and only, the award-winning DJ Christos for the past 2 hours of splendid music. Catch Christos back in the building Tuesday from the hours at 8 p.m. right through to 11. Nice and slow is the tempo. So we say good evening, good night, good morning, good afternoon to wherever you are globally or across the UK. It's the Chill Out Zone on a Sunday evening. Nearly said Thursday there. On a Sunday evening with, of course, Battle of the Artists. I've got a battle. I had a battle. Put it together about minutes before the show. But first of all, I need you guys to spread the word, share the link, tell a friend to tell a friend. Let's get some more people involved in the show. And then we'll get into Battle of the Artists tonight. Once again, big shout out to Christos. Excellent show as per usual.

Evening shout out to B68. Evening coming, T. How you been coming? You good? Shout out to Randy Boo. Good evening to Patricia Glasgow as well.

So going head to head in the musical arena tonight, we've got two divas. One goes by the name of Tweet, and she's up against Sunshine Anderson, and that kicks off round about the top of the hour tonight. So in about, let's see, 9 minutes time, we're going to open up the phone lines, toss the coin and find out who you'd like to go first in battle. But in between now and then, let's play some tunes.

wonderful sounds of Let It See in the building. Gonna say a big thank you to all those that came down to the Jungler yesterday, down there in Inverness Street, down in the Camden side of town, for a night called Night Fever. A big shout out to Mr. B, Easy Myth Brethren, Mr. Calvin Francis. Also on the bill was S. Dot Campbell. And of course, we can't forget Warty Jr. OBE. And we say happy 69th birthday out to Gloria, who was down there celebrating her birthday with her crew. What a fantastic night. Hope everybody had a brilliant time.

message reads, just back from afternoon tea in Kensington Garden. Well, all right. Scotty, you were in the right place at the right time. Don't be silly. I bet it was wonderful.

0: Hey, what's happening, y'all? This is Anthony David, and when I'm in London, I listen to DJ Colonel. Yes, indeed.
1: Okay, let's do this. We are going to open up the phone lines. The number you need is 07908-492-822. Once again, 07908-492-822. If you're on a Mixcloud, you can stick it in the chat, or you can send it to me if you've got my personal number that way. All I'd like you to do is let me know who you'd like to go first in tonight's Battle of the Artists. Is it going to be the one and only Tweet, or is it going to be the wonderful Sunshine Anderson?

a dance, a kiss. That's all Johnny's after. We say a very warm good evening. Shouts out to Batesman Joe in the building. Good evening, Joe. Good evening to the lovely Dion as well. I hope you guys are well.

We continue with the music. It's a bass line for your bass man, Joe.

Fortitude. It's very atmospheric, as I would say. Gerard Lawson, do what you gotta do. Okay, we need some more votes. That was lovely. 07908 492 822. Who would you like to go first? Is it going to be Tweet or is it going to be the lovely Sunshine Anderson? Please do let me know ASAP.

Date for your diaries, guys. Sunday, the 9th of August. If you're not doing anything and you fancy bringing the kids out, or if you just want to come out on your own, or come with your partner. Roxy Soul Sound presents their Picnic in the Park. Takes place at Daubenby Fields, Kingsmead Way. That's London, E9 5PP. It's absolutely free. You come down, you can bring your gazebos, bring your food, bring your drinks. There'll be a big, massive sound system down there, and Roxy Soul Sound will be playing music from 2 p.m. till 7 p.m. From 2 till 7, all right? DJ Colonel will be on the bill as well, alongside a few others. It's going to be a fantastic event. We went down there last year just to see what it was like, and they had about 1,000 people down there. Absolutely fantastic. It's sponsored by... I can't remember who it is. Something Rum. Yeah, Something Rum is sponsoring it. So there's going to be rum down there. So that's on Sunday the 9th down at the Daubenby Fields. If you want to get yourselves down there. If you want more info, just give me a shout. Okay, back to the battle. Is it going to be Tweet or is it going to be Sunshine Anderson? We need a few more votes. You're very, very scarce on the votes today. Somebody is about 2 in the lead. But if you've not voted yet, please do let me know. Sunshine or Tweet.

some lovely records in this first hour, I tell you. 8 minutes and counting till we kick off tonight's Battle of the Artists. Tweet versus Sunshine Anderson. We need some more votes. Please do let me know who you want to go first in the battle. Is it going to be Sunshine or is it going to be the one and only Tweet? Mm-hmm. Let's have another beautiful tune. Another one of my favourites for 2026. Sounds of Miss Joy Rhodes. Listen to the words. Listen to the words.

Everything is working out exactly like it's supposed to. 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Everything is where it's supposed to be. As Pilito says, big up, who forget big up.

0: Okay, Cruiser fast approaching a break. We'll play a couple of interval tunes until they return. When they do return, we'll kick off tonight's Battle of the Artists. Tweet versus Sunshine Anderson. You need to get your voting fingers ready. It's a quality battle, that's all I'm saying.
1: 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I feel it. I know it.
0: Get your drinks in, get your snacks in.
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The Seminar, Patrick Burrows Real Stories, a discussion on men's health and well-being. 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

0: of the month. 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The schedule: Tuesday the 7th, DJ Blacker and One In. 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And the Tuesday 21st, JB International, Trevor Goldfinger and Daddy Val. 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

back from the all-important pause for the cause. If you've just looked in, we say welcome aboard the Sunday evening crew. The Chill Out Zone, featuring, of course, Battle of the Artists tonight.

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Once again, we say welcome. If you've just locked in, welcome aboard the cruise on a Sunday. Battle of the artists tonight, going head to head in the musical arena. We've got two wonderful female artists. One goes by the name of Tweet. The other happens to be Miss Sunshine Anderson. Very classy battle, very classy. If you're a first time listening, it goes like this. Six tunes back to back, one from each artist. You vote on each individual track. If it's a draw, after six rounds, we'll have one tiebreaker tune to decide who wins the battle. Somebody's got to win. It's totally up to you guys. So you've been voting, and it looks like it's Sunshine to go first. So let's not waste any time. Let's kick off tonight's battle of the artists. Sunshine Anderson versus Tweet. In comes entry number one from Sunshine.

One more time from the very top. The sounds of Tweet. Sorry, Sunshine Anderson. Shout out to my little cousin Leisha. She says, imagine my granddaughter knows all the words to this tune. She says she's here listening to her sing her heart out. What? Easy, grandchild.

Wow, there you go. Two massive entries in tonight's battle. 0790849282. Who wins round one? Sunshine or tweets?

evening. Shouts out to the adjudicator. How you doing, Mr. Lawrence? You good? Thank you, Infinity.

There you go. You just heard You Do You from Sunshine against Priceless from Tweet. 07908492822. Who won round one? Let's continue. We're going to go straight in with round two. Here comes Sunshine once again.

0: Haven't Had Enough. Entry number two from Sunshine. Let's have entry number two from Tweet.
1: Are you ready? Are you ready?

There you go, two rounds in the bag. As Olga said, two dance floor fillers for round two. Heard it all before from Sunshine against Boogie Tonight from Tweet. Round one, I can reveal from Sunshine, we had You Do You against Priceless. That round went to Sunshine Anderson, so she's one ahead in the battle. Somebody is two ahead in the second round, but is it Sunshine or is it Tweet? Let's find out after we hear round three. Here comes Sunshine once again. Nice battle so far. Easy Eve. Easy Infinity. Thank you for your vote.

I've just noticed the first three tracks from Sunshine. You Do You. Heard It All Before. Second Fiddle. I think she's with the wrong fella. What do you reckon?

Thank you, Mr. Lawrence, for round two. I can't cope with these cigarettes and I. Jeez.

She needs you to help her quit smoking cigarettes at night. That was a tweet. And before that, you had Second Fiddle from Sunshine Anderson. 07908-492-822. Mick Cloud stick in the chat. It's a very close round, that one. Very, very close. I don't know who's going to win that one. We're going to squeeze in round four before Cruz goes for a break. Here comes Sunshine Anderson once again.

That was entry number 4 from Sunshine. I feel sorry for her, you know. She had it. They say that, you know, the best songs are made when you sing from experience, or you write it from experience. If that's the experience that she's having, she's getting rid of the wrong fella. Anyway, entry number 4 from Sunshine, He Said, She Said. Let's have entry number 4 from Tweet, featuring her daughter, Tashana.

Augustus are making it hard. It's totally up to you guys. That was round four. The two of us tweet. He said, she said, sunshine.

0: absolute quality battle so far. You just heard He Said, She Said from Sunshine Anderson, a quality tune against The Two of Us, Tweet and Tashana, another quality tune. Who's your money on? Olga's on the fence. 07908-492-822. Let me tell you about round three. Okay, round one went to Sunshine. Round two, Heard It All Before against Boogie Tonight. By a couple of votes, it went to Tweet. Round three, Second Fiddle against Smoking Cigarettes. That round was a draw. You couldn't decide. Some went this way, some went that way. It was a draw. Round four, you just heard He Said, She Said against The Two of Us from Tweet and Tashana. Who won that round? So it's one all with one draw with the results of that round you just heard. We're going to play, let's see, 11 minutes worth of interval tunes. Crews are going to go for a break. And when they come back, we will continue tonight's quality battle of the artiste. Yes, it is Sunshine Anderson against Tweet.
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0: 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Thank you, Infinity. 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Just put in Love Is The Key, DJ Colonel.

0: Right.
1: One more time from the TLP. Love is the key. Turn it and see. Shout out to my little cousin who made the video for this track. He's in a realist tee.

Wonderful tunes. Crews are going to head for a break in about 5 minutes' time. When we return, we'll continue tonight's Battle of the Artists. But in the meantime, between time, let's have a blessing on a Sunday.

Roaring Kitchen down at 184 Stoke Newton High Street, N16 7JD. It's everything I know and everything I need. On the night, you'll be entertained by ravers.

It's DJ Colonel S. Campbell will be in the house. Alongside Just Jazz. Just that's on the Saturday, the 15th of August. The Windrush Bar down there in Stoke Newington. Love. Soul Essence. You see, you've taken my heart and shown me the right way. All the early bird tickets have gone on that one. You want to get involved in that, just head down to Eventbrite and put in Soul Essence the 5th.

It's an early one, finishes at 2. Make sure you get yourself through the door for that one. Tickets are moving quickly, quickly for that one too. Let's have another blessing. Crew's about to go for a break, but we're going to bless the place. Why not? I love this tune. Good evening, Lady H. How are you doing on this lovely Sunday evening? Something from the Curtis Lynch Project.

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0: 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The schedule, Tuesday the 7th, DJ Blacker and 1E. Tuesday 14th, Wussy One versus Russ Simeon. 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

Welcome back from the all-important pause for the cause. Final hour of tonight. Chill Out Zone featuring Battle of the Artists. And it's a sticky one. Sunshine Anderson takes on tweets. We're about to find out where we stand in the battle straight after this one.

remember, if you miss any of the shows, they're uploaded straight afterwards. You'll find them on SoundCloud, occasionally on Mixcloud, if they put them up. I'll let you into a little secret. If you do a show and you played more than two songs from one artist, Mixcloud won't upload it. Just in case you didn't know. But they're all up on SoundCloud. They don't care. They don't business.

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1: Okay, back to tonight's battle. Sunshine Anderson against Tweet. It's gone like this so far. You Do You from Sunshine against Priceless. That was round one. That went to Sunshine Anderson. Round two, Heard It All Before against Boogie Tonight. That round went to Tweet. So it's one apiece. Round three, we had Second Fiddle against Smoking Cigarettes. That round was a draw. So it's one apiece with one draw. Then we had round four, which you heard just before the break, which was He Said, She Said from Sunshine against Tweet's The Two of Us, featuring her daughter Tashana. That round, I can reveal, went to Tweet. So it's 2-1 with one draw, with two rounds to go. Let's have a sticky round. Let's make it sticky. Let's have entry number four from Sunshine Anderson in the battle. It goes something like this.

Sunshine Anderson last night alongside Anthony Hamilton. I love that tune. That was entry number five from Sunshine. Let's have entry number five from her very worthy opponent, the one and only Tweet.

That was a sticky, icky round. 07908492822. You just heard Last Night, Sunshine against Remedy from Tweet. To remember, it's 2-1 to Tweet with one draw. And that was round five. So we're going into the final entry from each artist. Here comes the final entry from Miss Sunshine Anderson.

Beautiful with a capital boo. That was Tweet, Wear the Crown, final entry from her. Let's have the final entry from the one and only Tweet. A very close battle tonight, I tell ya. Beautiful vocalists, both of them.

Final entry from Tweet. We have the results of round 5. All I can say is this round is...

There you go. Battle of the artists tonight. Is it over? It could be. 07908492822. You just heard Wear the Crown from Sunshine against Tweets Daydreaming. The results have gone like this. Round one, Sunshine. Round two, Tweet. Round three, a draw. Round four, Tweet. That made it 2-1. Round five, Sunshine. That made it 2-2. So it was down to this last round you heard. Once again, Wear the Crown from Sunshine against Daydreaming from Tweet. If you've not voted yet, once again, 07908492822. You've got to be quick. I'm going to play one interval tune. I'll let you know where we stand in the battle. Thank you for your vote, Wendy S. One interval tune, and then we'll see where we stand.

Okay, back to the battle. Let's get back to the battle. Okay. So, Tweet took on Sunshine Anderson in the musical arena tonight. You guys have been voting, and it goes like this. One went to Sunshine, round two to Tweet. Three was a draw. Round four to Tweet, that made it 2-1. Round five to Sunshine Anderson. The final round you heard before that interval tune, we had Wear the Crown from Sunshine against Tweet's Daydreaming. That round went to tonight's winner, Battle of the Artists, the one and only Tweet. She stormed it in the last round. I thought the last round would have been a lot closer. But you voted for Tweet. That one went to Tweet. A round of applause to her very worthy opponent, Miss Sunshine Anderson. And of course, I can't forget you guys. A round of applause for you. And please remember, if you want to get involved in any of the battles, all you got to do is pick your featured artist, pick your artist, and put six tracks in the order that you want it in or from that artist, and hopefully I will put you up against another listener. If two listeners go head-to-head, the winner will definitely get a prize. If there's no listener to go up against, you go up against me. You still might get a prize. Let's have an encore tune from tonight's winner. She goes by the name of Tweet. Once again, thank you guys for getting involved. Tonight's winner, Tweets, sings a tune called Toot Toot.

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Kicks off at 3 p.m. and goes right through till midnight. And it takes place at the Silver Dime Banqueting Suite, 67 Salisbury Road in Hounslow. Postcode TW47.

bring your own drinks, pre-carnival, day party. On the bill, you've got The Brotherhood, you've got Nasty Boys, ELC, myself, DJ Colonel Estor Campbell, Federal Toucher in the house, Swaby Irie, Chairman of the Board, and a set provided by Brookie Nightlife. Once again, the 16th of August, bring your own drinks. Sunday brunch, 3 to midnight. All tables have gone, actually. All the big tables. If you want to get involved in that still, you've got to give us a shout ASAP or head to Eventbrite. There you go. Another battle out the way for another Sunday. 21 minutes to go. Let's play some tunes. Easy Carmen, Easy Wendy, Easy the rest of the crew. Shouts out to all our silent listeners as well. Let's mix up the old with the new for the past 20 minutes. Last 20 minutes.

We're gonna mix up the old with the new for 20 minutes. Top of the hour, I'm out the door. Here's the old. Easy Wendy, she says again. That means we got to play the tune again. The old version. Let's have a new version straight after.

Sunday, 23rd of August, 2026. We celebrate with Dan Raj, the Debonair birthday celebration brunch showcase party. It takes place at the Priya Lounge. First floor, 7C, Advent Way, London, N19, 3AH. I wonder how old he is. Dan Raj is celebrating his birthday on August the 23rd. You'll be entertained on the night. It's a day party as well by PC Mystery and Vibert. You've got Federal Touch in the house. You've got Sir Alan Brando, ELC and New Attraction, myself, DJ Colonel, alongside S. Dot Campbell, Lady Blossom, Mr. Bogan, Mosty G from Equation Roadshow, Dan Raj and Mr. Fixit. Oh, God, I haven't seen for ages. And a Rhonda and a Jackie. Oh, they're the hosts. That's on the 23rd of August. If you want to get involved in that, just give me a shout ASAP. Let's continue to play the old and the new.

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Okay, Ogre, one more time. Part two is coming straight after this. Time for some statue dancing.

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Here's the old. Sounds of Jackie Paris. 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

0: Aza Pool and Eddie just reaching. 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

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Yeah, man, the biggest and the baddest thing, man. I want to tell you, not just in a northwest, or southwest, or even east, Me, I tell you about the globe. You get to me, I say, yeah, man, a Chucky start talk to the world, man. Them for no, man.

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It's a seminar. Patrick Burrows Real Stories. A discussion on men's health and well-being. Meet the professionals. Sex therapist Lorraine Grover. 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And our special guest from Barbados, urologist Jonathan Knoll.

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0: in Tuesday 14th, Wussy One versus Raf Simeon in the Tuesday 21st, JB International, Trevor Goldfinger and Daddy Val. 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

0: 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The new Let Me Down Easy series is out now. 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

It's a seminar. Patrick Burrow's Real Stories. 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Sex therapist Lorraine Grover. 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

0: first and third Tuesday of the month, it's party night, where you, the public, collaborate with the DJs to make sure the entertainment you're getting is at the highest standard. Also, in the month of July, we witness two face-off battles where the winner wins £1,000. The schedule, Tuesday the 7th, TJ Blacker and One In. 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

0: is mommy? 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
1: All right.
0: 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Love you, yeah?
1: 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And God, no, I'm glad you come.

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